0: Oh, yeah, okay. And that is the challenge I buy and everything. This is a whole French in a buyer. Okay, it's a guy or cat. So that's it. And the condition is a critical. We will say, I have a count. And you have to find a way out.
1: If it's fantastic, you know. Ebeye operation na doctor ne senke ne na nka me shiano na me ba ye mabete na hasa afi do mu de me card ama me se woman anya anya adwuma nti me tire aja me twen akona ase kro ne nsu we ne nti nurse ne 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
2: e ma nka se ne ba de e ma nka se
3: e pra
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4: So you heard some stranded patients speaking with my colleague Elisha Dakwa with our sister station in Ashanti region, Kumasi FM. Well, amid the uncertainty, the suspended chief executive officer of the facility, Dr. Pakwisi Beidou, has appealed directly to the striking health workers to resume work while discussions over the matter continue. In a statement issued, the suspended CEO thanked his staff for the support shown him during their dispute, but urged them to consider the needs of the patients and the wider public. He stressed that the lives of the well-being of Ghanaians must remain the top priority and called for the immediate restoration of health care. So that's what the doctor is talking about. Let me have Mr. Bwachi Yadom, who is a labor expert. He joins the conversation this evening. Mr. Yadom, good evening to you. I'm grateful for your time on 505. What do you make of all this brouhaha between the Minister of Health, the suspended chief executive officer, and also the striking workers?
5: Yeah, thank you very much. Thanks for having me. Yeah. I think that in this country, we take a lot of things for granted.
4: Mm.
5: These doctors we are talking about are people who are breaking their backs to make sure that we get healthy. Okay?
4: Mm-hmm.
5: If you make reference to the WHO standards, in Ghana, one doctor to about 1,500 people. In any enlightened environment, this won't happen. So let's even assume that the chief executive slipped. So I don't think that's the way to handle it.
4: Mm.
5: My expectation would have been that the minister should have met the CEO, ask him why he took that decision, and possibly advise him to reverse the decision or whatever is appropriate. But to go ahead and suspend him, for me, it shouldn't have been on the table. Then comes the antecedent where the doctors are saying that reverse the decision in 3 days, or we also go on a strike action. If not embarked on a strike action, and the minister is not prepared to budge, I expect the two parties to sit down and strike a compromise. Where there is another strike action which is going to make the people of Kumasi and the patrons of Komfo Anokye worse off, it's not something that I will condone. But then you ask, how did this start? So I expect the two sides to sit down and strike a compromise and end this matter. It's not healthy for anybody. You understand.
4: Mm-hmm.
5: So if the employer, who is the minister, is being recalcitrant, then we have a problem. I expect that when a matter hits a negotiating table, the two sides must give in to compromises so that we can have a win-win situation. In this situation, at the end of the day, we can have a win.

0: the patients are going to suffer. But like somebody said some time ago, when we lose a life, we lose it. Mm. But as for the administrative process, we can always revise it to the benefit of society. So that would be my initial comment.
1: I see. The minister, I'm sure, is not willing to compromise because he believes that the suspended CEO went contrary to the directives of the president, that every Ghanaian life must be catered for in terms of healthcare. The nurses and doctors are also not willing to compromise because they believe that their own has been crucified because he was protecting the image of the hospital because things need to be done right. The person in the center of attraction is the suspended CEO, who has also appealed to the doctors and nurses that, look, go back to work. Let me carry the cross alone, but deal with the lives of the ordinary Ghanaian. Who else is supposed to come into this matter to bring an amicable solution?
0: In the first place, you use the word image. I don't think that this has anything to do with image. The CEO did what he had to do to also restore sanity into the environment, because he was saying that the place was overcrowded and this and that. And for them to be able to take a decision that could restore sanity into the place, possibly it was a good decision. Mm. That is why I'm saying that the minister should have called for a meeting to discuss why, how this happened before taking the decision he took. You know, so you cannot hide under the cloak of administrative procedures and penalize someone who is doing his job, you know, honestly and genuinely. I don't think that the minister had took the right decision.
1: Okay.
0: Okay. What he should have done was to call for some discussion and determine what to do next. That didn't happen. And now we've moved into another terrain where people are striking here and there. For me, the strikes are not things that I will condone. I will plead with the doctors and the nurses to go back to work. Okay? Mm-hmm. Just as the CEO said. But my only worry is that maybe the CEO shouldn't have come out to say that go back to work, because for me it means he's also not helping his other colleagues who are supporting him.
1: Well, but I'm sure, just like he stated in a statement, he is looking at the health needs of the patients who come to the hospital.
0: I understand that perfectly.
1: Yeah.
0: But the pronouncement, for me, I'm looking at it from a labor perspective. Okay. You could have spoken to them quietly.
1: Okay. Publicly issue a statement.
0: Yeah. Mm. But all said and done, it has happened. So I expect the striking doctors and the nurses to respect the wish of their CEO and go back to work. At least if even they do not listen to the minister, they should listen to their CEO and then go back to work.
1: I see. Well, Mr. Yadom, let me thank you so much for your time this evening. So that's Bwachi Yadom, who is a labor expert, also sharing his thoughts with us on 505 on this particular conversation. Just accept of the statement coming from the Office of the Ashanti Regional Coordinating Council. It says that following up to the meeting between the health unions of Kolebu Konfanochi Teaching Hospital and the Ashanti Regional Coordinating Council, says that the regional minister wishes to express his sincere appreciation on behalf of His Excellency President John Dramani Mahama and Honorable Minister for the forthright, constructive and insightful discussions that took place during the meeting between the leadership of the health unions of the hospital and the Ashanti Regional Coordinating Council held yesterday, that's on 7th of June 2026. Following the engagement, notice is hereby taken by the Regional Coordinating Council of all the concerns raised by the unions, and has commenced engagements with the Minister of Health and other relevant stakeholders to facilitate an amicable resolution of the issues at hand and ensure de-escalation of the tensions. As discussed during the meeting, the Ashanti Regional Health Directorate will continue to support CAF by coordinating the transfer and management of stabilized patients to appropriate secondary level health facilities across the region. This intervention is intended to provide immediate relief and ensure continuity of care, while efforts are made to ensure that the issues are resolved within a week. So the latter part of the statement says that it should be noted that the Regional Coordinating Council's intervention is not to apportion blame, but rather to restore the operations of the hospital to its normality and to improve the existing situation. It assures you of its commitment to work inclusively with the Ministry of Health and all stakeholders to secure a swift, fair and lasting resolution to the matter and restore calm and confidence within the health sector. So this is signed by the regional, the chief director, Michael Owusu Amakun Esquire, to the leadership of the health unions at the hospital. Some 37 minutes after 5, you're on Class 91.3 FM in Accra, across the country and across the world on classfmonline.com. To some of the stories, authorities have begun demolishing structurally weak buildings within their Kwalikloti municipality, with at least three silos earmarked for immediate action as part of efforts to prevent potential disasters. This comes on the back of a two building collapses within a single week, which have killed at least four people here in Accra, with engineers raising serious alarms about substandard construction, missing permits, and the absence of professional engineering oversight on structures housing dozens of residents and businesses. There's more in the flowing news desk report.
2: On June 3, a building collapsed at a dental news site following heavy rainfall. One person died. Four others were pulled from the rubble. 4 days later, in the early hours of Sunday, June 7, a four-story building came down at Aveno in North Kaneshi. Three people were killed, including the owner of the shop operating inside the structure. One other remained hospitalized. Emergency teams worked through the night and into the day to conclude rescue operations. Engineers who visited the Aveno site say the building appears to have been constructed without a permit from the Accra Metropolitan Assembly. The structure was a four-story building, ground floor, plus three on top. It had a hidden roof, housed residents and businesses, and it was barely 6 years old. Accra has recorded multiple fatal building collapses in recent years. In 2023, a three-story building came down at Nanakrum. In 2025, a collapse at Roman Ridge trapped around 14 workers. And in March this year, a story building at Accra New Town killed three people and hospitalized 20 others. Many of them were Christian worshippers who were gathered inside. And on the same day as the Aveno collapse, the Ghana National Fire Service ordered the demolition of a separate dilapidated building in Osu after safety concerns were raised. Formal test results from the Aveno collapse are still pending.
1: So that's a news desk report there. Well, the demolition exercise, which commenced today, involves personnel from the National Disaster Management Organization, NACMO, the Kwalikloti Municipal Assembly, the Ghana National Fire Service, and other state agencies. So the move comes amid heightened concerns over building safety in Accra following recent incidents of structural collapse in parts of the capital. A structural engineer who inspected the site of the collapsed four-story building at Aveno here in Accra has raised serious concerns about the quality of concrete used in the structure, suggesting it falls below acceptable engineering standards. Emmanuel Adu, a professional engineer with the Ghana Institute of Engineering specializing in structural engineering, told journalists that a visual assessment of the debris indicated significant weakness in the construction materials used.
3: It's still on the preliminary stage. We picked some samples here. We'll go and do some tests. We'll do some models, and then we'll come out with the actual findings, what has gone on. So that's what I can speak with regard to that. So as I stand here, I cannot wave a magic wand to tell you that this is the reason why the building has collapsed. Yes, that is if there was approval plans to follow for the construction. But from what we are hearing, it looks like the assembly have not given out any permits. They are yet to confirm that. and the building have no permit, which means that if a building have no permit, it means that there are no plan works signed by an architect or a built environment specialist or an engineer for the construction to go on. So that's what we know for now with regards to that.
1: So that's Emmanuel Edu, who is a professional engineer with the Ghana Institute of Engineering, specializing in constructional engineering. Well, officials say the demolition exercise is intended to protect lives and property by removing structures deemed unsafe after technical assessment. Speaking to the media, the site engineer Adavo Wanda of the Kolekloti Municipal Assembly said inspections conducted by the assembly identified several buildings that pose significant safety risk to occupants and the general public.
4: Defects have you identified on the street?
5: So I have some of the videos with me right now. The columns are actually exploding. We realize that the rebars, the iron reinforcements, are exploding. They are eroding the barrier that is working. And then you have walls coming down. Some of the structural elements, talking about the roofs, the floors, the columns, are totally coming down. And those are the elements that are holding the structure together. And the guiding elements are not so much, important, but the important thing is the structural elements, which are very defective. And so we need to bring it down, otherwise we will have casualties.
1: Well, the Assembly say will continue working with relevant agencies to ensure compliance with safety standards and prevent avoidable tragedies. The latest intervention comes as authorities across the Greater Accra region intensify a scrutiny of aging and unauthorized structures following the recent building collapse that have renewed the calls for strict enforcement and construction regulations. Assistant Division Officer at the Ghana National Fire Service, Alexander Kenati, joins me on the phone. Alex, let me thank you for all your time on 505. Well, first of all, describe what's currently happening on the ground. How many buildings are being pulled down and how far has the exercise gone? Okay, I'm told I've lost Alex Kenati on the line. We'll try to establish contact with him again. This is 505 on Class 91.3 FM in Accra, across the country and across the world on classfmonline.com. Well, a new chapter in Ghana's petroleum industry may be unfolding as government moves to process more of the country's crude oil locally, with officials projecting that Ghana could eventually reduce its dependence on imported fuel and export refined petroleum products. The optimism follows the arrival of the first consignment of crude oil from the Jubilee fields at the Sintu Oil Refinery in Tema for local processing. Speaking at the refinery's first ever Jubilee crude oil birthing ceremony, the Minister for Energy and Green Transition, John Abdullahi Jinapo, described the development as a historic milestone in Ghana's efforts to maximize the value for its natural resources. He said the initiatives reflect the government's commitment to deepening local participation in the petroleum sector, strengthening energy and security, and accelerating industrialization. According to the minister, Ghana can no longer rely on exporting crude oil while importing large quantities of refined petroleum products, insisting that true economic transformation requires the country to process and add value to its resources locally.
6: Today indeed marks a historic and significant milestone in Ghana's petroleum industry and in our broader national effort to maximize value from our national resources.

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Yikes. 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Yikes. That's what I gotta make you mine. Whoa. 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Yikes. Got me feeling hot. 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

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That's why I gotta make you mine. 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Got me feeling hot. 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

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Yeah. 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Yeah. I swear I gotta make you mine. Yeah. 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Yeah. Got me feeling hot. Yeah. Now I'm really gone. Yeah.

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its breath. Just because it's here today, it can be gone tomorrow. And that's one thing that you